0: where you can fail at your job, get fired, rehired, and get a $700 billion tip.
1: Come on in, sit right down, and fill up your pockets, yeah.
0: 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Welcome to America.
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0: 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In other words,
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0: Welcome to America. Hook up later

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You know it's crazy. 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

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And the war we all know.

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The seventh doctor said, is born for a good

On the black bone, I got all the Motu. Got Johnny Conqueror. Gonna mess with you. Gonna make you pretty girl. Let me buy my hair.

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0: 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I think I might.
1: I've got you on my mind. Let's have a good time.
0: I just want to dance all night, have a little fun. I think I might.